0: Get out.
1: Do I look like I give a fuck? Do I look like I give a fuck? Do I look like I give a fuck? I don't give a shot or batosu. Do I look like I give a fuck?

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I don't give a shot about those. Do I look like I give a fuck? 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

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I don't give a shot over toes. Do I look like a give up? Do I look like a give up? Do I look like a give up? I

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0: 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And every bitch in here, oh yeah, she can be bought.

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To infinity.

wants to go back to the old days. 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I hope you don't think I'm crazy. 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But the idea of you listening to this,

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2: Yeah. Yeah, yeah. Oh, yeah, yeah. 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

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It's that shit that make her wanna shake. See, I'm lit and now she wanna. Now she wanna chase. Yeah, your boy back, everything lit. Yeah, it's lit. She know I got the wave, I don't even swim. And it's lit. And it's lit. And it's lit. And it's lit. And it's lit.

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1: 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I just get bodies in the sky, 2055.
0: Yeah, your boy back, everything lit. Everything lit. Yeah, slit.
1: Yeah, slit.
0: Yeah, slit.
1: Yeah, slit.
0: Yeah, slit. She know I got the wave, I don't even swim.
1: Hold on. Hold on.
0: And it's lit.
1: And it's lit.
0: And it's lit.
1: And it's lit.
0: And it's lit.
1: And it's lit.
2: Boy, give up. Boy, give up.
0: And it's lit.
2: No, I got the wave, I don't even swim. I don't even swim. And it's lit. And it's lit. And it's lit.
0: And it's lit.

0: far just to come this far and not be happy.
1: Okay.
0: Remember that.
1: You didn't come this far just to come this far.
0: Yep. I saw it on the internet.

0: That bitch signed a death row.
1: Sure.
2: Yeah. Feel me? Yeah, you know what I'm saying? Try to talk shit, you know what I mean?
3: Murder on the bitch, so it's not nice. Yeah.
2: Ain't nothing nice over here, nigga. You gotta get your shit your own way. Trifecta shit, you know what I mean?

0: What else, Cole?
1: Hey, P, where you at, man? You with the kids, you in the alley, you rocking the show, you in the booth, man. What the hell going on, man?
0: I'm right here in the office. You know, I got an office on the other side of the studio.
1: Man, these niggas right here, high camera, high right, low.
0: Finna walk in the booth now.

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3: Been waiting a long time for this shit. 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
4: fuck no.
3: We'll split it.
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3: Half an Ativan, I'm driving straight out of van. 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In Pakistan, getting chased by Pakistans. 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

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It ain't like I'm asking you to ride for free. From trapping to rapping, need to be proud of me. Back out the studio.